0: You're listening to RGB 99.2 FM.
1: Hey, Pop.
0: RGB 99.2. Man, so on the air and on the net.
1: I ain't heard nothing. You can just kick back and smoke a BD too, you know?
2: Cocktail raw groove.
1: Yeah, like that. Some of that old smooth shit. Some of that shit that make niggas drink, make bitches think, and help you check a fat ass bank. So, what you do me a favor, nigga, now? Drop that shit only you know how.

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1: 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It's on the tip of my tongue.
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Every time I hop up on the scene, hands grabbing. 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Now my X-Men sticking to me like a magnet.

0: Thank you very much. This is a little tune, you know, if you could call this one funky, that we do that's based upon a rhythm that's a common one used dancing, and it has been used for a long time. This one is called A Sack of Woe.
1: One, two, three.

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1: What's happening, man? It's your boy, man, Big Jeffrey, man, the one and only, man, Macaroni Production, man. 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Y'all better tap in like you're supposed to, man. 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
1: She's saying I'm toxic. 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I wanna leave, if I could, I would. She's saying I'm toxic. 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

0: 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That's killing beat on that one.
1: Open up the door, Richard.
0: Well, look here. Well, here's Jack McVouty in his tenor.
2: Yes, indeed.
0: Well, say, Gates, how about blowing something, man?
2: Got the next call.
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0: 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That'll just about fix it. Well, here's it. Well, look at Charlie Yardboy to Rooney.
1: Hey there, Slim. How's it going, Jim?
0: Oh, everything is mellow, man. Look at this guy get his horn with the name.
1: Yeah,
0: blow
1: I got my horn with me, man. I want to blow some, too, yeah. But I'm having a little reed trouble.
0: Haven't got a reed?
1: Yeah.
0: Well, Mac Vouchy's got a reed. He can trim it down a little. That's great.
1: Yeah,
0: well, that's
1: great.
0: Solid, then. Well, let's get together and blow. We need flat. Take the next one. You got it.
1: Okay.
0: All right.

0: was just so unguessing. Well, look at here. There's Max Kevin Valso Rooney with his trumpet there.
1: Oh, well,
0: what you know? Oh, everything is silent.
1: Hey, listen, I gotta go, Dad.
0: Well, you gotta cut out?
1: Jubilee.
0: Jubilee, you gotta make another day. That's groovy. Well, you gotta make a gig. Take the next course before you cut out.

0: fix it. Say, look here, Papa. How about setting a riff on the next chorus and we'll take him on out there because this cat here, he gotta go and make another gig there. Let's cut. I gotta get up early in the morning.
1: Liberté, diversité, proximité. Vous êtes sur RGB.